0: to the East Coast and experience the educational and interactive Serpentarium Wildlife Park Tasmania, a world-class indoor reptile exhibit and museum. Serpentarium features the green anaconda and Indian star tortoises, plus natural gem displays, microscope research station, library and more. 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Serpentarium Wildlife Park Tasmania, 5 West Street, St Helens. 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

0: 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That was Creed with Arms Wide Open. And if you want to have just a little bit of a giggle, take a listen to this. I love Scott Stapp, lead singer of Creed, for many, many reasons. But back in 2005, he did the national anthem at the Ford 400 championship race, the NASCAR. Take a listen to this.
1: Lucy.
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0: It's Gailey and Emily Jade. EJ had a bit of a disaster at a kids' sports carnival, which is coming up shortly. But right now, Gailey.
1: Okay. I know you've been chomping at the bit or champing at the bit. That's yes. another phone topic, isn't it?
2: It is.
1: We should do that one day. Researchers at the University of Tokyo have explored a drone-like backpack that reduces the weight that you feel while jumping, creating an almost low-gravity experience. So you, when you see pictures or in the movies or whatever, people on the moon,
2: yes,
1: and they sort of jump and they float in the air and then they cover distance.
2: Yes.
1: And all of that.
2: Yeah, they did it in Hollywood soundstage, so maybe they had a drone.
1: Maybe they had it way back then. The concept began with Lunaviti,
2: okay.
1: A wearable multi-trier system designed to generate constant upward thrust while the user's own legs provide the jump. Newer research uses 16 rotors and it can support roughly 50 kilos and has demonstrated jumping under simulated 75% reduced gravity. So they've got to still work on it, I think, by the sounds of it, because there's not many people that are 50.
2: Yeah.
1: 50 kilos. You'd just about be 50.
2: 60.
1: Well, that's just about. Keep working at it.
2: Is it? That's how.

The IR Countdown is the 20 biggest songs you gave the thumbs up to this week. Let's take you back to when this was in the countdown. This is an IR Countdown flashback. Chilli.

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1: Please welcome. 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
2: the stars. Margot Robbie and Jacob Elordi.
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11: Hi, I'm Hannah Davies. The Black Ferns have crushed the Wallaroos 66-19 in their historic 100th test in Auckland. Aussie captain Siyaka Bezipalu has told Sky Sport they're gutted by the performance.
9: The hit.
12: It's not
9: the
12: hit.
11: The hit. The AFLW, the Bulldogs have held off Richmond by 11 points, while the Suns scorched the Eagles 69-84. And in the NRLW, Tigers halfback Ray McGregor swatted a field goal in the dying stages to seal a 27-26 victory in Newcastle.

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1: Hey, yeah, I wanna shoot, baby.

0: Legend that is Chris Lake joining us in the second hour of the show.
1: Yeah, global superstar in the second hour of the show. Cannot wait to get us there, Ed Coleman. You are stepping up to the plate. Take it away. This is The Hype.
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0: pizza?
1: God, I love pizza.
0: Good, because Bolton's Pizzeria is shouting $100 every Friday to one lucky winner. That's a whole lot of pizza for you and your mates at Bolton's Pizzeria at Country Club Tasmania. All you have to do

0: special was, you know, Ariel in the cartoon was white and then they made Ariel in the live action black. And having them together was just so beautiful. And Jodie's almost like the godmother of all of them. She's
1: they all look up to her, right?
0: They love her and she's really traded on being Ariel. Now, what was special for us was that they put the two Moanas together, which is amazing because Catherine Lagaia, Jay Lagaia's daughter, is our Moana. And I don't know how to say her name very well. Uli Cavallo was the original Moana, but also because Moana is not very old as a musical
1: anyway.
0: They're
1: both young still.
0: They're both young. They're both beautiful. In fact, they actually could have probably, I mean, I'm glad they cast Catherine for her, but they could have cast the original as the Moana. But here's them singing together. A little Aussie girl doing so well. She's the more dominant voice.